those quicker things. Move on. Gonna sleep fast if tomorrow comes quick.

I miss your strong embrace. I want to believe we have a chance to let our hearts escape. I need you here with me. You see it on my face.

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5: Cocktails.

thought she was Jim Dean for a day. Then I guess she had to crash. Valium would have helped that patch. I said, hey babe, take a walk on the wild side. I said, hey honey, take a walk on the wild side. And the colored girls say,

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Sure, I can borrow a smoke, maybe tell some joker a joke. But who's gonna light

0: mixing. Just a train. My best weekends.
1: Good morning. This is your wake-up call.
2: Call me.
3: The number you have reached is not in service.
4: Brunch.

how do you want it to be? What are you trying to tell me? Where do you take this? And what do you want to make?

0: Best weekends.
1: Good morning. This is your wake-up call.
2: Call me.
3: The number you have reached is not in service.
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1: 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Call me.
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1: Cocktails.

let's get this done. This is the part that's hard to understand. We think inside the box. Our society has told us to think within the box. You get up in the morning, you go to your job, you do what you have to. Because most of us are slaves unless we're wealthy. We can't afford to think out of the box. There's places that we conceive of heaven, there's places we conceive of hell, unfortunately. But mind is over matter.

0: 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Η ώρα είναι 3.
1: Let's talk.
2: What about?
1: You.
2: No, thank you.